Oh, am I talking too much? 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

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Once more. Are there any girls in the house tonight? There you are. All right, girls. I want you to say, what's love got to do? 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You say, what love got to do? Got

Are there any men in the house? All right, guys. I want you guys to say, what's love got to do? Got to do.

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1: Yes, and none of you dare to stand.
0: Yes.
1: No, it isn't.
0: I'm sure.

0: We want to thank you. Thank you for spending your hard-earned money to come see us play for you today. Thank you.
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0: This is our last show of this tour. We want to thank you for coming to see us for all these years. We really appreciate it. Thank you so much.
1: Life Songs.

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1: That's entertainment right there. That's beautiful. Thanks, baby. I've got one of these. I'll give it you back.

0: Life Songs.
1: Thank you very much. I feel like I haven't been over on this side like the whole night. What's up, you guys?

0: Life Songs.
1: Oh, am I talking too much? Is that my cue to shut off? Do you like that? Huh?

Thank you very much. I feel like I haven't been over on this side like the whole night. What's up, you guys?

That's entertainment right there. That's beautiful. Thanks, baby. I've got one of these. I'll give it you back.

0: 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Thank you for spending your hard-earned money to come see us play for you today. Thank you
1: very much. Der Sender, bei dem du immer, immer, immer, immer mitsingen kannst. 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Die meisten

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1: I need you too.